0: Asa huyo ni nani huyo?
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1: 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I've never been to those places. So, anyway, let's talk more music, more money. 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But right about now, DJ Juice, or should I say, DJ? Should I say? 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
0: 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Kumbuka kutufollow across all social media platforms at Valentine Lejema at Radio Jamal Force Art.
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0: 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Lakini kwa page yangu Advanja Radio. Right now tunasema ni last hour, more music, more money, let's talk kabisa. *821# hash. 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
0: I know, zina katika rubaini wada saa 12 tupu kwenye final hour. Karibu sana, ndani ya Radio Jambo, ndani ya Miluna Kikenya. 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
1: Juice the Marinator.
0: Alongside our incoming DJ, DJ. Yeah, no. 224 in front of your SMS line yetu kwenye WhatsApp ni 0700746975. Anasema Ludidi, the baddest DJ in the 254, asisahau kunchezea wimbo nilimdedicatea Aki. 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
0: 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Right about now, box number 5 na box number 3 ziko na 60k each.
1: Haya.
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0: 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Yeah, no, and Marinator, I understand the assignment. 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
0: 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Okay, I'm Valentine Ledema, aka Ludidi, alongside the baddest DJ in the 254 DJ.
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0: 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This is your call.
1: Sai, sai.
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0: Ai, why? But anyway, kumbuka kutufollow across all social media platforms at Valentine Lidiema, at Radio Jam, and of course,
1: art. DJ Juice Damari ni
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4: 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Because the Star circulates 100,000 copies. And why is the Star Kenya's boldest newspaper? 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That is, 100,000 copies of Kenya's biggest and boldest newspaper. 100,000 copies in circulation. 100,000 copies of the Star, right there where you are. 100,000 copies of the Star, right there where you are. 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

0: 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This is your property. 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My goodness, talk to me right now. 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

0: Ama Jackie's, I'm telling you, unajua ni comments ambazo nazisoma za jinsi watu ambavyo wameporwa, wameibiwa. 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
0: Ehe. 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
0: msikilizaji, nimeingia kwa poso. 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

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Unajua, wewe fuatilia.